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3: Bert and I moved each other's arms and legs in a way that was uncomfortable at first, but then very funny by the end.
2: 在中关村软件园，美国师生们走进科技企业，与数字人大模型对话，与 AI 棋手对弈，沉浸式体验中国人工智能技术的最新发展应用。
4: I think to be here and getting to be on site and companies and to see a lot of the technology they're doing was kind of a newer experience.In this trip for me, like a robot playing chess, I had not seen before. My friend won, but I think she put it on easy mode for him to see what is possible with AI. So seeing the range of tasks and activities we could try out here was pretty cool.
2: 世界第一高桥花江峡谷大桥，全长2890米，桥面距水面625米，相当于230层楼高。美国同学们步行桥上，感受这座横竖都是世界第一的峡谷大桥震撼之美。
5: People should definitely come and see. I don't think many bridges have like these platforms where you can walk on. Learning about how much technology and innovation there is, this has been very eye-opening experience for me.
2: 建设者告诉他们，为了要对抗峡谷大风，必须在复杂岩层中打桩。这不仅是工程奇迹，更改变了大山人民的生活。这座大桥将两岸通行时间从2小时缩减到2分钟。带着好奇，同学们戴上 VR 眼镜，在虚拟与现实之间体验飞越峡谷，踏上高空步道，体验步步惊心。
6: It's really incredible to see how far human can go. I mean, one cannot believe you can build something on top of this canyon and to have this reach. It's amazing.
2: 哈佛学子们还走进贵州的校园，更让他们难忘的是共同体验贵州传统扎染。短短半天，友谊的种子已经悄悄萌芽，大家互换联系方式，约定一定要再见面。
7: 这个友谊是无国界的，我希望我们以后可以把这段友谊传承下去，不断地分享每个国家不同的文化，然后当地的习俗。
8: I think I've always had a big respect forChinese education because you see a lot of students at Harvard, Asian students. So I knew before coming here that there has to be something very powerful.
2: 在贵州，哈佛学子们还打卡了黄果树瀑布，品当地美食，全方位感知当地风土人情。他们说，感谢中方提出的五年邀请50000名美国青少年来华交流学习重大倡议，让他们认识到了一个不一样的中国。
9: It's a great program. It's a great opportunity to and understand a world superpower. I mean, I think I knew that China was advanced technologically, but I don't think I understood how like deeply ingrained technology is in like really most parts of society.
10: It's been already a wonderful trip. So for many of us, it's a first trip and it will not be the last.
11: 环球华人
12: 走进伦敦中国城，那家熟悉的